did you ever realize that your mistake had a price? Oh, you threw it all away, 'cause you're the devil in disguise. Now would you ever realize the consequences of your life?

Couldn't tell behind that old creaking swing. 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Make airplane sounds, pretend.

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2: When I think about us, it makes me feel kinda homesick. Can we go back in time? It's like we're still in the bar and sing along to Oasis.